It's not time to make a change. Just relax, take it easy. You're still young, that's your fault. There's so much you have to know.

Wee Willie Winkie with a candlestick, still writing songs in a wee wee house on Charlotte Street. I take a walking stick from my hotel. The ghost of Dirty Dick is still in search of Little Nell. That's what it is.